0: Grew up in a small town, Saskatchewan, from Nokomis. Lived in Regina, Saskatoon. The local, late legend, Kenny Shields with his band Street Hearts. Hey, it's Amanda. Happy Saturday. We got our house party on. And we all have a soft spot for the oldies. It's Contours. Do You Love Me?
1: You broke my heart, 'cause I couldn't dance. You didn't even want me around. And now I'm back to let you know I can really shake them down.

0: feeling of sliding a record out of its sleeve, setting it on the platter, and dropping the needle?
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0: It's a nostalgia trip you don't want to miss. 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

Electric Light Orchestra for your Saturday night house party. My name's Amanda. Hey, thanks for listening tonight and crashing the party. I love when you do that. 306-936-5225. Send me a text. Give me a call. And I want to play the songs that you want to hear, like this one. It just puts you in a good mood. This is one of the ultimate party songs. So get up and dance.

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4: What was that?
3: I don't know. I ran out of how I ams.
4: Mm-hmm.
3: I got to get to Costco and get me some bulk how I ams.
2: Maybe it was the chocolate bar you ate.
4: Oh, yesterday you were talking about eating a 2-year-old gym bag Snickers.
3: I had a Snickers in my gym bag. I had the backpack around and out and about and warm and such.
4: Right.
3: And about 2 years later, I was so very hungry one morning. 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
4: What was that?
3: I don't know. I ran out of how I ams.
4: Mm-hmm.
3: I got to get to Costco and get me some bulk how I ams.
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4: Oh, yesterday you were talking about eating a 2-year-old.

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0: was a full-blown cultural phenomenon, with hit records, TV appearances, and films all happening at once. He was dubbed the King of Rock and Roll, though he wasn't exactly comfortable with that title.
1: Well, I appreciate the kindness, but I don't see it that way. There's only one king, and that's God Almighty. I'm just a singer from Memphis trying to do right.

0: Looking Out My Back Door. Released in 1970 on their album Cosmos Factory. This is our epic album feature. We're going to play two songs from the album. The first one was written partly as a response to rumors about drug references. Basically saying, back off, man. You're not in my house.
1: Do, do, do. 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
0: Maybe don't look over here.
1: What kind of music did CCR do? Were they rock? Were they swamp? Were they blues? Why don't we just ask John Fogerty?
2: I guess we're right in, you know, we're rock and roll. We're not, you know, psychedelic over on this side, and we're not that easy listening thing like Glen Campbell or something. You know, we're right. We play rock music. It's we try not to be that ultra polished professional thing in the nightclub. We don't like that at all. The music is much more important than what we look like, or even what we think. You know, it's the whole thing is all for the music.
0: The music was really important to them, and the lyrics too. John Fogerty, he said, run through the jungle.

0: 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We Are Family, Sister Sledge, One Hit Wonder. 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
1: Update from Mr. Phil Collins this hour. Now 75, confirming why he won't be at the Rock and Roll Hall of Fame induction ceremony on the main stage. Phil Collins interview still ahead. Hour 2 of the Totally Awesome 80s Show now with Bon Jovi.

0: When you think of the 80s and what was on the radio, Bruce Springsteen, John Mellencamp, a lot of Phil Collins, man, it was a great era indeed. I'm Greg Morgan of the Totally Awesome 80s Show. Phil Collins, now 75, not in the best of health, already in the Rock and Roll Hall of Fame as a member of Genesis, will go in this year as a solo artist. And he recently explained why he won't be on stage performing, but he does not close the door on future plans to do music, though.
1: Well, I can't really see it happening, but I'm healthier now than I have been for quite a while. I mean, this Rock and Roll Hall of Fame, they asked me if I would perform, and I said no, because, you know, you've got to be match fit to do something like that. You can't just go on stage, and you've got to have to rehearse, and then by that point, if you've not been singing, your voice is going to be shot, and then that's not going to be good, so I'd rather not do it. But whether I would go out again, I would contemplate, yeah. I mean, I'm constantly saying to myself, I better go back down into my studio at home, and there.

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